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1: Good morning. No one was hurt after an ambulance ended up going off a wharf in Annapolis Royal. The EHS unit went into the water as the tide was going out. Fire crews used a ladder to safely rescue the paramedics on board. Officials confirmed no one was injured and there were no patients in the ambulance at the time, according to media reports. The vehicle has since been removed from the wharf. Two fast-acting power generation projects in Pictou County will not need a federal assessment. The Impact Assessment Agency of Canada has determined existing regulations are strong enough to address any potential effects. The 300-megawatt facilities are proposed for Marshdale and Salt Springs. The agency overseeing the project say Nova Scotia urgently needs new generation capacity to maintain reliable power as the provinces phases out coal and ramps up renewables. The backup plants would only run when needed, such as during cold snaps with little wind. The projects still face a competitive procurement process and extensive provincial permits. Agripur says New Brunswick's fracking moratorium did not influence its decision to close the Sussex Dairy plant and expand its operations in Miramichi and Bedford. Sussex area PC MLA Tammy Scott Wallace blames the fracking moratorium for killing the local expansion because the Bedford location has access to natural gas. Agripur told Brunswick News upgrading the Sussex plant was simply not economically viable because of high construction and infrastructure costs. The Bedford facility already has the space and energy setup needed at a much lower price. Canadian wineries say scrapping provincial trade barriers could add billions of dollars to the national economy. A new Deloitte report released for the Wine Growers of Canada says the industry is already worth more than $10 billion. It could grow to $13.7 billion if Canadians buy at least 51% domestic wine within 15 years, up from the current 40%. The biggest hurdle is rules that prevent most wineries from shipping directly to customers in other provinces. Industry leaders say this blocks growth even as 4 million tourists visit Canadian wineries each year. They note that just three provinces now allow unrestricted direct shipments, while the United States gives producers far broader access. In sports, Alex Newhook scored the overtime winner as the Canadiens beat the Buffalo Sabres 3-2 in Game 7. Montreal will face Carolina in the Eastern Conference Final. The Ottawa Charge beat Montreal 2-1 to force a Game 4 in the PWHL Final. The Victoire lead the best-of-five series 2-1. In the NBA playoffs, San Antonio beat Oklahoma City in double overtime to take Game 1 of the Western Conference Final. And in the majors, the Blue Jays lost 7-6 to the Yankees, while the Red Sox beat Kansas City 3-1. Now you're up to date. I'm James Faulkner.
2: Thanks, James. Here's your latest forecast from Environment Canada. Mix of sun and cloud today with fog patches near the Minas Basin this afternoon. High 24 and a humidex of 27 and a high UV index. Partly cloudy tonight. Fog patches spreading inland. Low 14. Sunny tomorrow. Winds gusting to 40. A high of 30, except 18 near the Minas Basin. Humidex 35 and a very high UV index. Outsider Studios. It's 12 at 6:03.

0: Neil Diamond, Sweet Caroline on Wave Mornings. It's Mitch and James, 6:10 on your Tuesday morning. Feels like a Monday, very Monday-ish like this morning.
1: It does.
0: But that's okay. That's okay. We had a fantastic May-long weekend.
1: Really did.
0: Could not have asked for better weather for that.
1: No.
0: So, how was yours, James?
1: It was really good.
0: Yeah.
1: Down to the city to start things off, and then to the homestead for a couple of days. Got a lot of stuff done outside. Perfect weather for it.
0: Absolutely.
1: And even last night, I got to go back to work, and it'll be Tuesday, whatever. It still felt like longer than a regular long weekend.
0: Yes.
1: Just because of the weather, I think.
0: Yeah. Yeah.
1: No, yourself?
0: It was good. Very good. Over to my camper for a couple nights. Got things all opened up there and all ready to go for the summer season. And got the lawn mowed yesterday, finally.
1: There you go.
0: Oh, it was long. A little extra work getting that all bagged up afterwards. But the lines look really good. They're nice and straight, just in case you were concerned about that.
1: I was very concerned about that.
0: I figured as much.
1: Yeah, I got most of mine done before the weekend,
0: yeah.
1: And then I finished it off Sunday.
0: There you go.
1: So, yeah.
0: Good
1: I'm
0: stuff.
1: Caught up, too.
0: Absolutely. Should mention it as the fun begins at exit 15 affecting westbound traffic on the 104. That is supposed to be shut down at some point this morning. Not sure if it is already. Until Saturday due to some road work happening there. So if anybody's driving through, they can give us a heads up if that's closed yet or not.
1: Yeah.
0: Please let us know, 902-893-1009. You can call or send us a text. Don't text us while driving, obviously.
1: No. And you can if you're going towards DeBert anyway, because it's just the weird zone where your phone's going to cut out anyway.
0: There is also that. but for those that may have, are just hearing about this, yes, exit 15, again, only affecting westbound traffic on the 104. So if you're coming from Valley, New Glasgow, Antigonish, Cape Breton, you won't have access to the 102 interchange. You're going to have to go all the way past the exit to exit 13 and DeBert, turn around and come back. Or prior to, get off in Valley and drive through town if you wish. Now, as far as we know, eastbound traffic is not, or we do know eastbound traffic's not affected. A lot of people asking last week about northbound on the 102 coming up to the interchange.
1: Yes.
0: Are they going to be affected? As far as we know, no.
1: Yeah.
0: Should be all good there.
1: And
0: so,
1: it's supposed to be just this week.
0: Yeah.
1: supposed to
0: allegedly.
1: Be.
0: Allegedly. Yes. But that's going to cause issues, around the Valley exit, DeBert people, residents, be aware of that too. A lot of people will be getting off the highway there just to loop back around and come back
1: towards
0: Truro. So, hopefully just the 1 week. Maybe they'll even be done by Friday, James. Could we be so lucky?
1: They'll have some nice weather.
0: They will, yes.
1: Yeah.
0: We've got quite a week ahead, especially tomorrow. Got up to 30 degrees tomorrow. Yes. Crazy stuff. Coming up on the show, new edition of the Monday Morning Mashup, the Tuesday edition. We'll get to that coming out just before 8 o'clock. We got your morning shout-outs, Battle of the Dad jokes, your poll question, have a look at what's trending at 7:10, and the Montreal Canadiens.
1: Woo!
0: Off to the Eastern Conference Final after an overtime thriller with the Buffalo Sabres last night. We'll look back on that next.
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0: That's Blue Rodeo on Wave Mornings. It's Mitch and James, 6:23. And how about those halves, James?
1: How about them halves? Man, after the crushing game on Saturday.
0: I knew a few people that were there for firsthand experience for that one. And let me tell you, they were not having a good time after that game.
1: No.
0: So I'm sure they're feeling a little better this morning after seeing what happened
1: in
0: that game last night. But yeah, Habs off to the Eastern Conference Final. Of course, it was all going to come down to one goal between these two, right?
1: Oh, absolutely.
0: Just based on how the series was going. Like, this was a coin flip series.
1: Yep.
0: Despite, you know, I mean, but Buffalo had the dominant win in, or Montreal had the dominant win in game five as well, right?
1: And no,
0: it was like 6-3 or something like
1: that.
0: Yeah,
1: which is why people were thinking, oh, Saturday night. I mean, we talked about it too. Like, good luck to you, Buffalo. Well, apparently they didn't need it on Saturday.
0: Right.
1: And yeah, of course it was going to be a much tighter game in game number seven. And, yeah, so now the only game seven win the Sabres have ever had is in 1997.
0: Ouch. That hurts.
1: And the Habs are now the youngest team to reach the conference finals in 33 years.
0: Oh, wow.
1: Since the 1993 Montreal Canadiens.
0: I see what you're saying.
1: Yes.
0: I see what you're saying.
1: And unfortunately for Carolina, their two-week vacation has come to an end.
0: Yes.
1: They actually will have to play a little more hockey.
0: Right. Yeah.
1: So is this like the ultimate rest versus rust?
0: It very much could be. I guess we'll find out here. Because I think the first game will be, I believe, on Thursday, if I'm
1: Wednesday.
0: Not mistaken. It's on, oh, it is Wednesday night. Yeah. Okay. And, yeah, we got the first game. No, it's first.
1: No, Thursday.
0: I was going to say Vegas,
1: Colorado.
0: I'm seeing Vegas, Colorado here Wednesday night, the first game.
1: Yep.
0: And then, so the Habs get a couple days to rest, which is nice. A lot of times these, you know, you play a game seven.
1: Throw right back into
0: right,
1: it.
0: Right. So they'll get a couple more days to heal up before, game one. There you go. The final four. You got Montreal, Carolina, Colorado, and Vegas.
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1: Good morning. A facility condition assessment of the Rathiessen Community Center is expected to be conducted over the next few months once approved by council. A request for proposals was issued in February with 8 received. Saltwire reports that the new Central Nova Scotia Civic Center Society Board recommended East Point Engineering conduct the assessment for just over $40,000. The goal is to form a 5-year capital plan for the facility, which opened in 2013. Truro Town Council approved the board's recommendation, and the municipality of Colchester is expected to do so later this month. The town of Pictou says some items will be relocated as work progresses along Calla Avenue and the installation of the new boardwalk and multi-use pathway begins. The 3 large stone monuments honoring the ship Hector, along with the cannon and benches, will be relocated today until the project is completed. As part of the project, a new base will be installed for the monument stones. Work is anticipated to continue through the spring, with a goal of reopening the street by the end of June as to not impact the peak tourism season. The first ever tulip festival at River Breeze Farms in Upper Onslow is already being called a success. The family ordered 200,000 bulbs from PEI and planned for a soft opening last weekend because the flowers are still a bit a week from full bloom. But with sunny long weekend weather, hundreds of people showed up anyway. The response far exceeded expectations. The family says they're already planning to plant more than 500,000 bulbs for next year's festival. The Public Health Agency of Canada has confirmed a case of hantavirus among a passenger on the MV Hondius cruise ship. The agency says samples from 2 passengers in BC were sent to the National Microbiology Laboratory in Winnipeg. One person's sample came back as positive for the hantavirus, while the second individual, who was a traveling partner of the confirmed case, had their sample come back negative. Public Health says the overall risk to the general population in Canada from the hantavirus outbreak linked to the MV Hondius cruise ship remains low at this time. In sports, the Montreal Canadiens are off to the Eastern Conference Final after a 3-2 overtime win over Buffalo. Alex Newhook scored the series winner. The Walter Cup was in the building, but the Ottawa Charge beat Montreal 2-1 to cut the Victoires series lead in the PWHL Final to 2-1. Oklahoma City's Shai Gilgeous-Alexander received his NBA MVP award before the game, but San Antonio spoiled the party, winning Game 1 of the Western Conference Final in double overtime. And in the majors, the Yankees beat the Blue Jays 7-6 and Boston downed the Royals 3-1. Now you're up to date. I'm James Faulkner.
2: Thanks, James. Here's your latest forecast from Environment Canada. Mix of sun and cloud today with fog patches near the Minas Basin this afternoon. High of 24, Humidex 27, and a high UV index. Partly cloudy tonight, fog patches spreading inland, low of 14. And sunny tomorrow, winds gusting to 40, high of 30, except 18 near the Minas Basin, humidex of 35, and a very high UV index. Outsider Studios is 12 degrees at 633.
0: The Wave.

0: That's Gowan on Wave Mornings. Mitch and James, 641. And, yeah, Mother Nature dialed up for a pretty decent May long weekend. You know, we were just growling off the air, despite the winds.
1: Which continues to just be dumb. Like, where did come from?
0: Sunday was perfect. Sunday was an absolutely gorgeous day, at least where I was. But Saturday, like, was at the Fisherama on Saturday, yeah. And it was, I shouldn't say it was like a hurricane, but it was quite windy there. So, of course, trying to cast your line into the pond,
1: yeah.
0: It was just like trying not to get your line tangled around somebody else or, you know, not get somebody in the eye with your hook.
1: Yeah.
0: But the damn wind. And, of course, continued a little bit yesterday, but all in all, not a bad weekend. Speaking of the Fisherama, big shout out to the Cobequid Salmon Association for another successful year.
1: Awesome.
0: Down at Kiwanis Pond.

0: points. Yeah, yeah, yeah. Like, just put it back in. Somebody
1: let it be smaller than your hand. It's right. Like, okay.
0: We'll let it beef up over the summer. Yeah, let somebody else, because a lot of people will go down there over the next, you know, few months with their fishing rods to go catch something, because not everybody, they fill the pond with fish, right? So there's still lots left over. But big shout out to everybody involved. Hope everybody had fun. It was always a great turnout to see, you know, everybody and the kids coming by the pond to take part in the annual Fisherama. So big shout out to everybody involved, and hope that those that went had much more success than I did.
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4: Drivers in Colchester County near Upper Onslow are advised that exit 15 on Highway 104 West is now closed for repaving. Exit 15 is scheduled to reopen at 7 p.m. Friday, May 29th. Drivers will need to detour to exit 13 and use Highway 104 East to return to exit 15. 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A message from the Government of Nova Scotia.
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0: That's Indio and Herd Sun on Wave Mornings. Mitch and James, 652. And so exit 15 on the 104, westbound traffic, that is, that will be closed soon. Like, it's right now, it should still be open, but as of 7 a.m., it will be shut down to traffic, just so you know. And a bit of an update on that.
1: Yeah, they actually updated a Friday afternoon.
0: Okay.
1: So after you and I were gone from here.
0: Right.
1: The end time, they said originally it was going to be the 23rd, which is Saturday. Now it's going to be next Friday, the 29th.
0: Of course. There it is.
1: There it is.
0: There it is.
1: So this essentially is going to be a week and a half closure, almost 2 week closure.
0: Right.
1: And yeah, hopefully it does reopen, you know, at that 7 o'clock next Friday date. But either way, it's going to be closed as of, seven minutes.
0: Yeah, there you go.
1: The porta potty was in place over the long weekend, so I figured, you know, they were going to be there. Someone was going to be showing up this morning.
0: If the porta potty has arrived, you know the stuff is about to happen, okay?
1: Sign of spring,
0: absolutely. So anyway, so again, that's affecting westbound traffic only on the 104, the 102 interchange, exit 15, closed to traffic. Now for a week and a half, up until Friday, May 29th, by the looks of things. Never got to this earlier, but of course, talked about the Habs winning, and but of course, Halifax Thunderbirds losing. You went to one of the watch parties.
1: Yeah, I mean, it was a lot of fun being there for
0: Friday.
1: A watch party, because whenever they scored, they would still play Heave Away in the Scotiabank Center, and the fans there would grit into it and whatever. They ended up losing, and should have won that first game.
0: Yeah,
1: they should have won it.
0: That's tough.
1: And then lost game two on Sunday.
0: Yeah.
1: So the Toronto Rock won.
0: Yes.
1: The NHL title.
0: Congrats to them, I guess.
1: I guess. Yeah. very disappointing kind of weekend for sports overall. Of course, the Bearcats lost in the Centennial Cup quarterfinals to Summerside. Summerside did go on to the national championship.
0: Yep.
1: Where they ultimately lost to Niverville from Manitoba. So a bit disappointing for the packed crowd in Summerside for that one.
0: Yep.
1: But at least the Jays took 2 of 3 from Detroit, so I got to do some crap talk to my 16-year-old nephews who were convinced that the Tigers were going to win the game on Sunday and take the series. So I guess I got that going for me, which is nice.
0: Yes. Was Uncle James just ruthless in his responses back to the nephews, or?
1: A little more playful.
0: A little more playful. There you go.
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4: Good morning. No one was hurt after an ambulance ended up going off a wharf in Annapolis Royal. The EHS unit went into the water as the tide was going out. Fire crews used a ladder to safely rescue the paramedics on board. Officials confirmed no one was injured and there were no patients in the ambulance at the time, according to media reports. The vehicle has since been removed from the wharf. Two fast-acting power generation projects in Pictou County will not need a federal assessment. The Impact Assessment Agency of Canada has determined existing regulations are strong enough to address any potential effects. The 300-megawatt facilities are proposed for Marshdale and Salt Springs. The agency overseeing the project say Nova Scotia urgently needs new generation capacity to maintain reliable power as the province phases out coal and ramps up renewables. The backup plants would only run when needed, such as during cold snaps with little wind. The projects still face a competitive procurement process and extensive provincial permits. Agripur says New Brunswick's fracking moratorium did not influence its decision to close the Sussex Dairy plant and expand its operations in Miramichi and Bedford. Sussex area PC MLA Tammy Scott Wallace blames the fracking moratorium for killing the local expansion because Bedford location has access to natural gas. Agripur told Brunswick News upgrading the Sussex plant was simply not economically viable because of high construction and infrastructure cost. The Bedford facility already has the space and energy setup needed at a much lower price. Canadian wineries say scrapping provincial trade barriers could add billions of dollars to the national economy. A new Deloitte report released for the Wine Growers of Canada says the industry is already worth more than $10 billion. It could grow to $13.7 billion if Canadians buy at least 51% domestic wine within 15 years, up from the current 40%. The biggest hurdle is rules that prevent most wineries from shipping directly to customers in other provinces. Industry leaders say this blocks growth, even as 4 million tourists visit Canadian wineries each year. They note that just three provinces now allow unrestricted direct shipments, while the United States gives producers far broader access. In sports, Alex Newhook scored the overtime winner as the Canadiens beat the Buffalo Sabres 3-2 in Game 7. Montreal will face Carolina in the Eastern Conference Final. The Ottawa Charge beat Montreal 2-1 to force a Game 4 in the PWHL Final. The Victoire lead the best-of-five series 2-1. In the NBA playoffs, San Antonio beat Oklahoma City in double overtime to take Game 1 of the Western Conference Final. And in the majors, the Blue Jays lost 7-6 to the Yankees, while the Red Sox beat Kansas City 3-1. Now you're up to date. I'm James Faulkner.
5: Thanks, James. Here's your latest forecast from Environment Canada. Mix of sun and cloud today. Fog patches near the Minas Basin this afternoon. High of 24, humidex 27, and a high UV index. Partly cloudy tonight. Fog patches spreading inland. Low of 14. And sunny tomorrow. Winds gusting to 40. High of 30, except 18 near the Minas Basin. Humidex of 35, and a very high UV index. Outsider Studios. It's 12 at 7:03.
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0: That's Kim Mitchell. Go for a soda on Wave Mornings. Mitch and James, 710. And now for a look at what's trending. Big win for the Montreal Canadiens last night. Off to the Eastern Conference Final. We got more on that in just a moment. But first, well, as of 7 a.m., as far as we know, exit 15 on the 104, the 102 interchange for westbound traffic is closed, James.
1: Yes, and a fun little note with that. Originally, it was supposed to reopen on Saturday, and Friday afternoon was updated to say that, nope, the reopening date is May 29th. So next Friday at 7 p.m. So we're going to be with this for about a week and a half or so.
0: Oh, that's going to be fun.
1: I'm just glad there's finally a traffic thing that doesn't affect my direction.
0: Yes, yes.
1: Because the last couple of years have been caught up in everything.
0: Yep, you had the Onslow Bridge, and then, of course, well, then they were doing the bridge there near Masstown, and then you had the one, what was the one last year?
1: The Portapique Bridge.
0: Yeah, the Portapique Bridge. That's the one. Yeah.
1: But I do feel for those that are going to be affected by this, and we got a map up on our Facebook page with a couple of different options. If you live locally, you know what the options are.
0: Yeah, exactly.
1: But it's going to be affected till the end of next week.
0: Yep. Some hot weather on the way for tomorrow. Holy
1: man.
0: Getting up to 30 degrees here locally with the humidex going to feel like 35. If you're by the Midas Basin, though, it'll be a little bit cooler.
1: Hopefully.
0: Not quite as hot, but some areas under heat warnings.
1: Yeah, Annapolis, Kings, Lunenburg, and Queens counties all under heat warnings. That's because they're going to have at least 2 days of 30-plus degree weather where the low at night isn't going to get any lower than like 16.
0: Wow.
1: So, going to be pretty hot down in those areas.
0: Absolutely. And yes, a big moment last night in Buffalo.
2: Over the line comes Newhook. Shooting! Scores! Alex Newhook! Olé! Olé! Olé!
1: What are you doing, Chris Cuthbert?
2: Montreal is going to play Carolina in the Eastern Conference Final!
0: What? My thoughts exactly.
1: What?
0: I love Chris, but that was weird. That was so weird.
1: It sounded like a matador saying olé, not olé, olé, olé, olé.
0: I guess if he had sung it, it still would have sounded kind of weird, too. But
1: yeah.
0: It all sounded kind of strange. But anyway, Habs are off to the Eastern Conference Final after, Alex Newhook.
1: As we all expected.
0: Like, this guy has, like, I knew he was on the team, but yep. I've never heard as much talk about a guy on the Habs.
1: I know.
0: As much as this guy since Game 7 against Tampa.
1: It's insane.
0: And, he just keeps coming up in the clutch. That's his second, and he had the game winner against Tampa, too, did he not?
1: Yes, he did.
0: Crazy, crazy. So, anyway, Habs will face the Carolina Hurricanes in a best-of-seven series in the Eastern Conference Final. And, of course, we already knew it was Vegas and Colorado in the West, and shaping up to be a doozy even end to the Stanley Cup playoffs.
1: Absolutely.
0: Based on where it's at right now.
1: Get an off night tonight, and then Vegas, Colorado start up tomorrow night, and then basically just alternate nights between the two series.
0: There you go. That's what's trending, 713.
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0: Glass Tiger, and Sunday on Wave Mornings, Mitch 722, and yes, exit 15 westbound on the 104 is now closed at the 102 interchange. So if you're coming from, say, New Glasgow, Anganish, Cape Breton, and you're coming to Truro, you're either going to have to get off at exit 17, which would be the Valley exit, and go through town and get back on the 102, you know, whether it's Onslow, Roby Street, or one of the alternative exits there. Or you're going to have to go past the exit all the way to DeBert, get off at exit 13, loop around, come back, and head eastbound back to Truro and get on the 102 that way. Because eastbound traffic not affected by this. It's just those traveling westbound. That exit, they're doing some work there, so they got it shut down. And, yeah, we just learned this morning, on Friday afternoon, they had updated it. The closure was only supposed to be until this Friday. Or this Saturday, it's actually been extended to next Friday. So from now until Friday, May 29th, that work will be taking place. So just a heads up there. And speaking of alternative routes, somebody had mentioned this too. I didn't think of this originally, but if you're coming from the New Glasgow area, you could also take the Whistlebury exit and take the 289 to Brookfield if you wanted to go that route as well. To try to avoid everything around Truro. So that's also an alternative route. I'm sure there's, you know, lots of different ways you could try to find to avoid the, you know, going all the way to DeBert and turning around. There's a number of different ways. That's just another alternative if you're coming from, say, the Pictou County area.
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3: Good morning. A facility condition assessment of the Rathayson Community Center is expected to be conducted over the next few months once approved by council. A request for proposals was issued in February with 8 received. Saltwire reports that the new Central Nova Scotia Civic Center Society Board recommended East Point Engineering conduct the assessment for just over $40,000. The goal is to form a 5-year capital plan for the facility, which opened in 2013. Truro Town Council approved the board's recommendation, and the municipality of Colchester is expected to do so later this month. The town of Pictou says some items will be relocated as work progresses along Calla Avenue and the installation of the new boardwalk and multi-use pathway begins. The 3 large stone monuments honoring the ship Hector, along with the cannon and benches, will be relocated today until the project is completed. As part of the project, a new base will be installed for the monument stones. Work is anticipated to continue through the spring, with a goal of reopening the street by the end of June as to not impact the peak tourism season. The first ever tulip festival at River Breeze Farms in Upper Onslow is already being called a success. The family ordered 200,000 bulbs from PEI and planned for a soft opening last weekend because the flowers are still a bit a week from full bloom. But with sunny long weekend weather, hundreds of people showed up anyway. The response far exceeded expectations. The family says they're already planning to plant more than 500,000 bulbs for next year's festival. The Public Health Agency of Canada has confirmed a case of hantavirus among a passenger on the MV Hondius cruise ship. The agency says samples from 2 passengers in BC were sent to the National Microbiology Laboratory in Winnipeg. One person's sample came back as positive for the hantavirus, while the second individual, who was a traveling partner of the confirmed case, had their sample come back negative. Public Health says the overall risk to the general population in Canada from the hantavirus outbreak linked to the MV Hondius cruise ship remains low at this time. In sports, the Montreal Canadiens are off to the Eastern Conference Final after a 3-2 overtime win over Buffalo. Alex Newhook scored the series winner. The Walter Cup was in the building, but the Ottawa Charge beat Montreal 2-1 to cut the Victoire series lead in the PWHL Final to 2-1. Oklahoma City's Shai Gilgeous-Alexander received his NBA MVP award before the game, but San Antonio spoiled the party, winning Game 1 of the Western Conference Final in double overtime. And in the majors, the Yankees beat the Blue Jays 7-6 and Boston downed the Royals 3-1. Now you're up to date. I'm James Faulkner.
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6: Here's your latest forecast from Environment Canada. Mix of sun and cloud today with fog patches near the minus basin this afternoon. High 24, humidex 27, and a high UV index. Partly cloudy tonight, fog patches spreading inland, low 14. And sunny tomorrow, winds gusting to 40, high of 30 except 18 near the minus basin, humidex of 35, and a very high UV index. Outsider Studios is 13 at 7:34.
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0: That's the Jay Giles Band, Centerfolds, on Wave Mornings, Mitch and James, 737, and our Wave web poll today asking if Canada should ban social media use for those under the age of 16. It's a yes or no vote. 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Today's web poll, powered by Vogue Optical. Well, May long weekend is now behind us. Both of us with pretty busy weekends. You were down to the city, James. You went to see, what was it, Come From Away?
1: Yeah,
0: you went to see at Neptune.
1: Yeah, yeah, the wife and I wanted to see it for quite some time. So, yeah, finally got tickets. She booked them a while ago, but
0: yeah, yeah,
1: went down. And just fantastic show.
0: Yeah, good.
1: Really, really fantastic. I mean, it's always weird to kind of relive anything related to 9/11.
0: Right.
1: Especially a story so closely tied to it as,
0: yeah, yeah,
1: you know, the Gander Airport and everything. But, no, just a fantastic show for that. Yeah,
0: yeah. Oh, that's good.
1: Yeah.
0: And great night all around. Any stories from the night?
1: Kind of not the night, but before we went to the show, went to the afternoon showing, and of course, you know, got all dolled up or whatever. And the wife, we had some time between when we checked out of the hotel to when the show was. So she was like, "Hey, let's head down to the waterfront and, you know, just kind of mill around there a little bit just
0: yeah,
1: to kill
0: yeah.
1: some time." I'm like, "Yeah, we're at the top of the hill. Let's walk to the bottom. That's always."
0: And then walk up
1: and
0: afterwards.
1: I know we're going to have to
0: yeah,
1: walk back up again. That's a good time. So we get down there, and just as we got to the bottom of the hill, my dress shoes, which I've had for like 20 years, one of them, just the glue completely let go. And the
0: no
1: sole
0: way.
1: Came off, like came detached like halfway on the shoe. So every step, it's just like I was just clapping. Every
0: oh no.
1: Yeah. So I had to, and of course I had to lift my left leg a little bit higher to make sure that the toe didn't catch, because then it just, you know, might
0: right.
1: trip forward or whatever. And then I just looked there. I was like, "Yeah, it's a good thing we're not at the bottom of the hill when this happened. That would be very awkward."
0: That's rough.
1: So I messed up my knee actually for about a day, just having to like walk back up the hill. I really thought at one point I'd just take this off and just I was so mad.
0: Right.
1: I was ready just to throw this shoe
0: just go
1: in the garbage and just go sock feet. I was like, "No, like I'll get to the, you know, to Neptune and I'll be sitting. It'll be fine. The car's close by, so whatever." But, oh my, I'm so annoyed.
0: Imagine if said, but like, I'm
1: so, and then the wife's looking at me, like, trying to be like, you know, joke around, like, "Oh, it's not so bad," or whatever. I was having none of it.
0: No, I can just,
1: I can just
0: imagine how sour you were.
1: Yeah.
0: I can still hear the bitterness, a little bit of bitterness
1: yeah,
0: in your
1: yeah,
0: voice
1: yeah,
0: there.
1: Yeah,
0: from
1: so,
0: it
1: and changed shoes after the show. We got home, and I just, through
0: I'm
1: those
0: surprised
1: the
0: they
1: garbage.
0: Didn't go in the garbage at the hotel. I'm surprised they even made it home.
1: We had already checked out. So,
0: oh, that's right.
1: I was like, "Well, I'm not going to pick them around a parking garage.
0: Oh,
1: I'm not going to be
0: fair.
1: That guy."
0: That's fair.
1: So. But yeah.
0: Hey, good thing it wasn't like a first date.
1: It's true.
0: At least it happened after she already said
1: yes.
0: I do, right? So there you go.
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4: 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I don't want to talk. I became a member of Parliament because I wanted to listen. 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

0: That's the Cars on Wave Mornings. It's Mitch and James, 7:52. I know it's Tuesday and all, but
1: Monday morning
2: mashup.
3: Wave Mornings with Mitch.
0: I mean, it's basically Monday, right?
2: Basically. So, it's going to feel like a Monday.
0: Right,
2: yeah.
0: Right. The Tuesday edition of the Monday morning mashup. I'm sure there's a lot of us feeling a little sleepy if you stayed up late to watch the Habs defeat the Buffalo Sabres last night to advance to the Eastern Conference Finals. So maybe a little pick-me-up. Are you due for a little pick-me-up,
2: James? Absolutely. What do we got?
0: All right. I mean, you know what? This is by this guy. I found him online. He is Joe Zahn on TikTok.
2: Okay.
0: Check out this ultimate 90s mashup.
4: What if we took this song about everybody? And this song about everybody.
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4: And mashed them both together.
2: Okay.

0: Yeah?
1: Okay.
0: Yeah. That's all he gave us, though. He just stops there, and I tried
2: to see
0: if there was more to it. I was just like, come on, man. You gave us that much. Give us a little more. So I guess we'll just have to imagine how the rest of it would sound. But even still,
2: I would imagine it sounds good.
0: I would imagine so. From that, what we heard already, that sounds pretty good.
2: Pretty good.
0: There you go.
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1: Good morning. No one was hurt after an ambulance ended up going off a wharf in Annapolis Royal. The EHS unit went into the water as the tide was going out. Fire crews used a ladder to safely rescue the paramedics on board. Officials confirmed no one was injured and there were no patients in the ambulance at the time, according to media reports. The vehicle has since been removed from the wharf. Two fast-acting power generation projects in Pictou County will not need a federal assessment. The Impact Assessment Agency of Canada has determined existing regulations are strong enough to address any potential effects. The 300-megawatt facilities are proposed for Marshdale and Salt Springs. The agency overseeing the projects say Nova Scotia urgently needs new generation capacity to maintain reliable power as the provinces phases out coal and ramps up renewables. The backup plants would only run when needed, such as during cold snaps with little wind. The projects still face a competitive procurement process and extensive provincial permits. Agripur says New Brunswick's fracking moratorium did not influence its decision to close the Sussex Dairy plant and expand its operations in Miramichi and Bedford. Sussex area PC MLA Tammy Scott Wallace blames the fracking moratorium for killing the local expansion because the Bedford location has access to natural gas. Agripur told Brunswick News upgrading the Sussex plant was simply not economically viable because of high construction and infrastructure costs. The Bedford facility already has the space and energy setup needed at a much lower price. Canadian wineries say scrapping provincial trade barriers could add billions of dollars to the national economy. A new Deloitte report released for the Wine Growers of Canada says the industry is already worth more than $10 billion. It could grow to $13.7 billion if Canadians buy at least 51% domestic wine within 15 years, up from the current 40%. The biggest hurdle is rules that prevent most wineries from shipping directly to customers in other provinces. Industry leaders say this blocks growth even as 4 million tourists visit Canadian wineries each year. They note that just three provinces now allow unrestricted direct shipments, while the United States gives producers far broader access. In sports, Alex Newhook scored the overtime winner as the Canadiens beat the Buffalo Sabres 3-2 in Game 7. Montreal will face Carolina in the Eastern Conference Final. The Ottawa Charge beat Montreal 2-1 to force a Game 4 in the PWHL Final. The Victoire lead the best-of-five series 2-1. In the NBA playoffs, San Antonio beat Oklahoma City in double overtime to take Game 1 of the Western Conference Final. And in the majors, the Blue Jays lost 7-6 to the Yankees, while the Red Sox beat Kansas City 3-1. Now you're up to date. I'm James Faulkner.
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6: Here's your latest forecast from Environment Canada. Mix of sun and cloud today with fog patches near the Minas Basin this afternoon. High 24, Humidex 27, and a high UV index. Partly cloudy tonight, fog patches spreading inland, low 14. And sunny tomorrow, winds gusting to 40. High of 30, except 18 near the Minas Basin. Humidex 35, and a very high UV index. Outsider Studios is 13 at 8:03.
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0: That's Sky and Love Song on Wave Mornings. 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
1: Every morning there's a halo hanging from the corner of my girlfriend's four-post bed.
0: And good morning to everyone except those who regularly travel westbound on the 104 and use exit 15 to get on the 102.
2: Yeah.
0: Can't do that for the next week and a half. Yes. Week and a half. So originally this work was only supposed to happen until this Saturday.
2: Yep.
0: But then notice came in Friday afternoon after we were long gone home to mention that actually the work will be extended until Friday, May 29th.
2: Yeah.
0: So that's great. So week and a half we have to deal with this. So that means anyone traveling from, you know, exit 17 coming anywhere,
2: Valley, Glasgow, Cape Breton.
0: Yeah. If you are coming to Truro and you need to get on the 102, you can't do that. You're either have to get off, at the Valley exit, travel one of the many ways through town to get back on the 102, or just, go right all the way to DeBert, get off, loop around, get back on the highway and come back around. That's really your only two. Now, even still, it's only a week and a half. Mm-hmm. This is months.
2: It's not like the Sam River Bridge situation or anything like that. And at
0: it
2: least
0: sucks.
2: There's a couple of
0: it
2: options.
0: Sucks.
2: Yeah, but at least there's a couple of options that, you know, are relatively quick. Now I imagine the DeBert exit is going to be very busy over the next, you know, week and a half or so. But, you know, that's about a 10-minute detour.
0: Yeah,
2: maybe
0: exactly.
2: 15, given the amount of traffic that I expect is going to be using it. But still, you know, for detours, not terrible.
0: It's not ideal, but not ideal. It could be worse.
2: Yeah, and hopefully next Friday is when the work is done and they can reopen it in time for the weekend then.
0: Yeah, absolutely.
2: Yeah. Good morning to everyone except an ambulance driver in Annapolis Royal that
0: I saw
2: backed an ambulance off a wharf.
0: I don't understand how this happened.
2: Thankfully there was no one in the back, no patients or anything like that. And they were able to rescue
0: the driver. Was
2: the driver.
0: Okay.
2: Because the tide was going out, which is better than the tide coming in.
0: Yep. Yeah.
2: But, pictures all over social media yesterday about this and just like, I don't understand how, like a 3-point turn on a wharf or.
0: I'm going to guess backed up a little too far and then just bye and down it went. So,
2: maybe some backup cameras on those ambulances. Maybe that's what's missing.
0: Not a bad idea.
2: Yeah.
0: Good morning to everyone except Sabres fans. Actually, you know what? How about anyone who's not a Habs fan? Because you're probably going to have that annoying Habs fan in your office that's going to be walking around going,
2: maybe.
3: Ole, ole, ole, ole.
2: Hopefully better than Chris Cuthbert.
0: Oh, that was so bad. Do we want to play it again?
2: Let's
0: play it again. Chris Cuthbert on the call last night when Alex Newhook scored the OT winner.
4: Over the line comes Newhook. Shooting! Scores! Alex Newhook! Ole! Ole! Ole!
2: The voice crack made me laugh.
0: I know,
2: just
0: right?
2: Just in and of itself.
0: And then the ole, ole, ole.
2: Yeah, and like I've had some goofy goal calls or whatever in the Bearcats and the NHL.
0: Yeah, yeah.
2: But yeah, the ole, ole, ole was, that was something, Chris. I think you should have workshopped that.
0: Definitely caught my attention. But anyway.
2: Yeah. And honestly, I mean, for Sabres fans, if you're a Buffalo fan, like just add it to the list.
0: Right. But
2: another heartbreaker. Okay.
0: There was a lot of Buffalo fans that were standing up cheering afterwards because
2: good.
0: They finally made it back to the playoffs.
2: Yeah.
0: They got to game 7 of the second round. They were one goal away from getting to the conference final.
2: Yeah.
0: They got a lot to hang their hat on.
2: I think both of these teams are going to be battling for the next
0: 10
2: years. Like this is a really good rivalry that really has kicked off this season.
0: Absolutely.
2: And sticking with a play on the ice, good morning to everyone except USA Hockey. Now, look, I know it's the World Hockey Championship where the rosters are really goofy, and most of the time, even with Canada, you're like, that guy?
0: Right. Yeah.
2: Who's that guy?
0: Yeah.
2: What is this? But the Americans losing to both Finland and the host Swiss team, currently sitting in fifth place.
0: Yeah.
2: Only won one of their three games. Now I know they're probably going to end up like third in the, in the group or whatever. But, for now, I will relish in the fact that they're playing terribly.
0: Yes. Yes, they are.
2: And Canada not.
0: No, Canada's been off to a pretty good start. Crosby looking just like vintage
2: insane.
0: Sid the other day, so he's looking pretty good, too.
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0: That's the Northern Pikes on Wave Mornings. 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
1: Ladies and gentlemen, welcome to the main event.
0: All right, here we go. Battle of the dad jokes. Hey, James.
2: Hey, Mitch.
0: Did you know if you go to bed in full armor, it's the best way to get a full night's sleep? Yeah.
2: Hey, Mitch.
0: What?
2: What's made of leather and sounds like a sneeze?
0: What?
2: A shoe.
0: Oh, I should have seen that.
2: Yeah.
0: I was the best man at my brother's wedding in Paris. At the reception, I raised my champagne glass and said, eggs, cinnamon bread, and maple syrup. It was a French toast.
2: Do you know if you rearrange the letters of postmen, they become very angry?
0: Get out. Just get out now.
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4: Good morning. A facility condition assessment of the Rathiessen Community Center is expected to be conducted over the next few months once approved by council. A request for proposals was issued in February with 8 received. Saltwire reports that the new Central Nova Scotia Civic Center Society Board recommended East Point Engineering conduct the assessment for just over $40,000. The goal is to form a 5-year capital plan for the facility, which opened in 2013. Truro Town Council approved the board's recommendation, and the municipality of Colchester is expected to do so later this month. The town of Pictou says some items will be relocated as work progresses along Calla Avenue and the installation of the new boardwalk and multi-use pathway begins. The 3 large stone monuments honoring the ship Hector, along with the cannon and benches, will be relocated today until the project is completed. As part of the project, a new base will be installed for the monument stones. Work is anticipated to continue through the spring, with a goal of reopening the street by the end of June as to not impact the peak tourism season. The first ever tulip festival at River Breeze Farms in Upper Onslow is already being called a success. The family ordered 200,000 bulbs from PEI and planned for a soft opening last weekend because the flowers are still a bit a week from full bloom. But with sunny long weekend weather, hundreds of people showed up anyway. The response far exceeded expectations. The family says they're already planning to plant more than 500,000 bulbs for next year's festival. The Public Health Agency of Canada has confirmed a case of hantavirus among a passenger on the MV Hondius cruise ship. The agency says samples from 2 passengers in BC were sent to the National Microbiology Laboratory in Winnipeg. One person's sample came back as positive for the hantavirus, while the second individual, who was a traveling partner of the confirmed case, had their sample come back negative. Public Health says the overall risk to the general population in Canada from the hantavirus outbreak linked to the MV Hondius cruise ship remains low at this time. In sports, the Montreal Canadiens are off to the Eastern Conference Final after a 3-2 overtime win over Buffalo. Alex Newhook scored the series winner. The Walter Cup was in the building, but the Ottawa Charge beat Montreal 2-1 to cut the Victoires series lead in the PWHL Final to 2-1. Oklahoma City's Shai Gilgeous-Alexander received his NBA MVP award before the game, but San Antonio spoiled the party, winning Game 1 of the Western Conference Final in double overtime. And in the majors, the Yankees beat the Blue Jays 7-6 and Boston downed the Royals 3-1. Now you're up to date. I'm James Faulkner.
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7: Here's your latest forecast from Environment Canada. Mix of sun and cloud today. Fog patches near the Minas Basin this afternoon. High 24, humid X 27, and a high UV index. Partly cloudy tonight. Fog patches spreading inland. Low 14. And sunny tomorrow. Winds gusting to 40. High of 30, except 18 near the Minas Basin. Humid X of 35, and a very high UV index. Outsider Studios. It's 15 at 8:33.
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0: You too. On Wave Mornings, it's Mitch and James, 840, and our web poll question today asking, should Canada ban social media use for those under the age of 16? 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Well, the Centennial Cup, who are the champions?
1: The Niverville Nighthawks of the Manitoba Junior Hockey League.
0: Okay, well, congrats to them.
1: Only their fourth year in existence.
0: Oh, wow.
1: And
0: good for them.
1: Yeah, and there was a couple of players on that team that were with them their very first season,
0: which
1: didn't go so well.
0: Right.
1: And then they end their junior career as national champions.
0: Awesome.
1: But Summerside, of course, able to beat the Bearcats in the quarterfinals and kind of rolled through to the final where they lost 4-1 ultimately.
0: Yeah.
1: But hey, I mean, two Maritime Junior Hockey League teams in the top six, final six.
0: Yep.
1: This season is pretty awesome, and the Bearcats had their farewell banquet on Sunday.
0: Okay.
1: Just a really good gathering. Good to see everyone kind of back together.
0: Yeah.
1: And of course, all the people, not all, but a lot of the people, because it was a long weekend, that have supported the team and worked for the team for many, many years there to kind of have their little moment as well, which
0: for
1: was
0: sure.
1: really fun, and a lot of photos too.
0: Yep.
1: The graduating players getting their jersey to kind of move on to the next stage of their
0: for
1: life.
0: Sure.
1: And some of them will continue to play university hockey or so on, and others, this is kind of the end for them.
0: Yeah.
1: So it's always a little bittersweet no matter when that season ends.
0: Absolutely.
1: Just a really nice way to kind of tie a bow on the season. And if nothing else, I mean, obviously disappointed that they lost in the quarterfinals, but at the end of the day, they're league champions.
0: Absolutely.
1: The trophy was there.
0: A lot to hang your hat on, right?
1: So. Yeah, trophy was there, and guys, of course, were posing around. A lot of people wanted some photos as well who may not have made it out to the little farewell that they had before the Centennial Cup, the gathering at the rec.
0: Yep.
1: And now the work for the new season really begins. The draft is in a month's time up in Campbellton.
0: Yep.
1: And we kind of look ahead to what the Bearcats may look like in 26-27.
0: There you go. Yeah, but all in all, a pretty great season for the Bearcats.
1: I talked about it with a couple of people, and I would say this is the most successful season that the team has ever had. They've only been to the national championship twice. The other one, they won the Fred Page Cup before going on to nationals, and they lost every game at the national championship. So to win the league, which they in 2013 they didn't,

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4: 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When I-

0: Bon Jovi on Wave Mornings. It's Mitch and James, 8:53. And now for the three stars of the show. Third star we'll give to my my bigger fish that I caught this year at the Fisherama. Did a little better than the minnow that I caught last year.
1: It's an improvement.
0: Yes. Again, not all that big of one, but you could see so much fish, they weren't biting.
1: Right.
0: So I understand the frustration of like the fish not biting. I'm not a big fisher. I never really have been. But
1: the kids had a good time, right?
0: Oh, it was a great time.
1: There you go.
0: Despite the wind, which was kind of cramping everyone's style. Yeah, it was just. But trying to cast a line into a pond and not take somebody's eye out or get tangled up in somebody else's line was a bit of a challenge.
1: I mean, that's why you also put some weights on the line. But yeah,
0: okay. I'm not that experienced. I had my father-in-law get something ready for me last year.
1: Right.
0: If anything goes wrong, I don't know what to do. So it's been a while.
1: Yeah.
0: Oh, man. But hats off to the Cobblewood Salmon Association
1: 100%.
0: There's a lot of work I know that goes into that, and everyone seemed to be really enjoying themselves.
1: Yeah.
0: So big shout out to everybody involved there. Second star we'll give to the Habs,
1: yeah,
0: I guess.
1: Buddy.
0: Big win last night.
1: Another Game 7 victory, another Alex Newhook goal.
0: Like, if this guy's now a household name, I think, amongst a lot of people that like didn't really know who Alex Newhook was, but you know who he is now.
1: Won't have to buy a drink in Newfoundland for a little while, put it that way.
0: I'm sure he'll have a few a few drinks waiting for him at some point. But
1: So now we got to wait a couple of days for their series with Carolina to start. And, of course, happening tomorrow night, Vegas and Colorado get going in the Western Final.
0: So we get a night off of nothing. So there you go. And first star?
1: Well,
0: I was going to give it to the Habs, but I think exit 15 kind of trumps that a little bit. So, westbound traffic only. So if you're coming from Valley, New Glasgow, Antigonish, Cape Breton, you will not be able to use exit 15
1: for the next week and a half.
0: Yes, we thought it was just Friday, but there was an we thought it was only going until Saturday, but this past Friday, there was an update that came in the afternoon that's actually going to extend into next week.
1: Yeah, next Friday, the 29th.
0: Next 10 days, they're going to be there. So,
1: yeah.
0: A lot of fun.
1: Yeah.
0: At least it's only going to be for that long. However, we thought it was only going to be 5 days to begin with, and they add another five on top of that.
1: Exactly.
0: So.
1: And hopefully, you know, there isn't a whole lot of work that they have to do to get this thing repaired. And again, heading northbound from the 102 onto the 104, even though they share a lot of that ramp, indications are that no issues whatsoever as far as getting from the 102 to the 104.
0: Do we know exactly what it is they're doing? I assume it's just road work.
1: I'm sure it's just that exit point.
0: Yeah.
1: Right before you get onto the loop. Just need some repaving or something like that. Or, you know,
0: I mean, it must be pretty major if they're shutting it down for 10 days, but they're probably tearing up the whole
1: Could
0: ramp.
1: Be guardrails.
0: Yeah.
1: You know, well,
0: maybe that concrete barrier between the, you know, people coming from the other side, maybe.
1: Yeah.
0: I don't know. Either way.
1: Yeah. We'll have to, you know, keep an eye on that and see what kind of work they're doing. But either way, it's going to be shut down westbound for the next week and a half.
0: More details on our Facebook page as well. That's your three stars, 8:56.
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A pretty nice day on the way today. Mix of sun and cloud, getting up to a high of 24. The humidex going to feel like 27. And a pretty warm one on the way tomorrow. High of 30, feeling like 35. A little cooler on the mind of space tomorrow, though.

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2: Here's your latest Environment Canada weather forecast. A mix of sun and cloud today with fog patches near the Minas Basin this afternoon. A high of 24, a humidex of 27, and a very high UV index. Partly cloudy tonight with fog patches spreading inland and a low of 14. And mainly sunny tomorrow with wind from the southwest gusting to 40, a high of 30, except 18 near the Minas Basin with a humidex of 35 and a very high UV index.
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6: Here's your latest Environment Canada weather forecast. A mix of sun and cloud today with fog patches near the Minas Basin this afternoon. A high of 24, a humidex of 27, and a very high UV index. Partly cloudy tonight with fog patches spreading inland and a low of 14. And mainly sunny tomorrow with wind from the southwest gusting to 40, a high of 30, except 18 near the Minas Basin with a humidex of 35 and a very high UV index.
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6: Drivers in Colchester County near Upper Onslow are advised that Exit 15 on Highway 104 West is now closed for repaving. Exit 15 is scheduled to reopen at 7 p.m. Friday, May 29th. Drivers will need to detour to Exit 13 and use Highway 104 East to return to Exit 15. 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A message from the Government of Nova Scotia.
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5: Here's your latest Environment Canada weather forecast. A mix of sun and cloud today with fog patches near the Minas Basin this afternoon. A high of 24, a humidex of 27, and a very high UV index. Partly cloudy tonight with fog patches spreading inland and a low of 14. And mainly sunny tomorrow with wind from the southwest gusting to 40, a high of 30, except 18 near the Minas Basin with a humidex of 35 and a very high UV index.
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5: Here's your latest Environment Canada weather forecast. A mix of sun and cloud today with fog patches near the Minas Basin this afternoon. A high of 24, a humidex of 27, and a very high UV index. Partly cloudy tonight with fog patches spreading inland and a low of 14. And mainly sunny tomorrow with wind from the southwest gusting to 40, a high of 30, except 18 near the Minas Basin with a humidex of 35 and a very high UV index.
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100.9 The Wave, When You're Gone, Brian Adams and Mel C. Jeff with you this afternoon. Settle up, Habs fans. We'll get to some of that coming up in just a few. But first, here's the outfield. Your love, it's on the wave.

0: More than a feeling from Boston. It's on 104.9 The Wave, and the feeling is good this afternoon, folks, for this Habs fan. And if you're one, you know what I'm talking about after this last night.
1: Great chance in overtime. That came close to the line, and Montreal's going to work it out. Carrier ahead. Over the line comes Newhook. Shooting! Scores! Alex Newhook! Olay! Olay! Olay! And Montreal is going to play Carolina in the Eastern Conference Finals!
0: Yes, indeed they are. Chris Cuthbert, olay, olay, olay, indeed. What a game. What a series. Very stressful. Very nerve-wracking. Game 7 overtime. Does it get any more anxiety-filled than that? But at the end of the day, the Habs get it done on a bit of a whiffer there by the Buffalo goalie, who was both their goalies were a little bit hot and cold during that series. But yeah, Montreal, Game 7, overtime win. Next up, Carolina Hurricanes, who I see Mitch is now cheering for. It was Buffalo last series, Tampa before that. Now it's Carolina. I thought he was a Leafs fan.
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100.9 The Wave, enough is enough. April Wine, Jeff with you on your Tuesday, which might feel like a Monday coming back from that long weekend. Sure hope it was a great one for you. A mix of sun and cloud. Humidex is summer starting in Truro and Colchester County, up to 27 degrees today. We'll take it. Here's some talk. It's My Life. It's on The Wave.

0: Bare Naked Ladies, Enid, 100.9 The Wave. It's Jeff with you this afternoon. Big shout out to the Cobequid Salmon Association and everybody that came out to the Fisherama over the weekend at the Kiwanis Pond. Very well attended, lots of fun. And look at Mitch over there on Facebook. He went from last year to an extreme mini fish to a really small fish this year. So his performance is improving. I'm surprised he's not banned from that event at this point. I'm just kidding. Good on him for showing up. And again, congratulations to all the organizers.
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4: Here's your latest Environment Canada weather forecast. A mix of sun and cloud today with fog patches near the Minas Basin this afternoon. A high of 24, a humidex of 27, and a very high UV index. Partly cloudy tonight with fog patches spreading inland and a low of 14. And mainly sunny tomorrow with wind from the southwest gusting to 40, a high of 30 except 18 near the Minas Basin with a humidex of 35 and a very high UV index.
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MC Hammer, you can't touch this. It's 100.9 The Wave, 80s, 90s, and more. It's Jeff with you this afternoon. Saturday Night Live, big episode over the weekend. Their season finale, 51 seasons now for SNL. And as per usual on the season finales, they bring in the heavy hitters. Will Ferrell, of course, at one point was a massive star on SNL and just now is a massive comedic movie star. He was the host of the show. And Paul McCartney was the musical guest. So, yes, Will Ferrell and Paul McCartney.

0: There was a funny moment in the monologue where Chad Smith, the drummer of the Red Hot Chili Peppers, who looks a lot like Will Ferrell, and they've played this up before. Like, this is not new to them. They've worked this shtick before with drum offs and everything. He came out saying he was Will Ferrell. So that was pretty funny. And he was also drumming for Paul McCartney's band. Their regular drummer, Abe Labriel Jr., I believe is how you say his name, he wasn't there that night for whatever reason. He's usually always the drummer for Paul McCartney's band. But Chad Smith, obviously, he knows what he's doing. So he filled in, and lots of talk about online about Paul McCartney and his vocals. And he's 83. He doesn't sing the way he used to. And a lot of those songs, those classic songs of his, and even the newer ones he's doing, he sings in a sort of a higher range, and he just doesn't really hit those notes like he used to. I thought he was fine. Like, it wasn't like outstanding, but for live television, it wasn't that bad. And again, it's Paul McCartney. He's 83. He's earned the right to perform live. He's got amazing songs in his catalog. But yeah, there was a few people taking some swings at Paul on social media over the weekend. But he's got the new album coming out as well. It's not like he's resting on his laurels. He's putting out new music, and I don't know. I mean, I don't see many 83-year-olds doing what Paul McCartney's doing. So for me, he's all right. We got him coming up. Also, a honeymoon suite next.
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Go to Pieces, Paul Jans, 100.9 of the Wave, kind of like the Buffalo Sabres last night. I say that with all due respect. That's a heartbreaker. Game 7 in overtime. What a series. Thank God Montreal won. Here's Fleetwood Mac, Dreams on the Wave.

0: The tide is high from Blondie. It's 100.9 The Wave. It's Jeff with you this afternoon. That traffic situation as of today, as the guys have been doing a great job keeping you updated. But that starts today until Friday of May the 29th, FYI, which is exit 15 westbound on Highway 104, closed to traffic for road work. So basically, the gist of this, what this means, anybody traveling westbound on the 104 from, say, the Valley, New Glasgow, Antigonish, Cape Breton, etc., won't have access to the 102 interchange at exit 15. They'll have to drive to exit 13 in DeBert, turn around and come back, or get off exit 17 in the Valley, or the Valley exit, and drive through town. So eastbound coming from Amherst, New Brunswick, that's not affected, by the way. Just the northbound traffic on 102 as well won't be affected. So there's the gist of that. Inconvenient for sure, but road work is road work. Hang in there. Be patient. It'll be done by May 29th.
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Margaritaville. I guess it's 5 o'clock somewhere. There's Jimmy Buffett on 100.9 The Wave. It's Jeff saying hi with Luba. Let It Go, 80s, 90s, and more on The Wave.

0: over you from Platinum Blonde. It's on 100.9 The Wave. It's Jeff saying hi. Will we be crying about the heat sooner than later here in Truro and Colchester County? Will we actually be complaining about that? Humidex of 35 degrees by tomorrow? That's too hot. I'm kidding. Although it is kind of hot. Don't believe me? Here's your weather update.
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2: Here's your latest Environment Canada weather forecast. Partly cloudy this evening with a chance of showers this evening and overnight. Low of 12. For Wednesday, mainly sunny. High tomorrow of 28. And for Thursday, a mix of sun and cloud and high of 14.
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We are family, Sister Sledge. It's on 100.9 The Wave. Jeff saying hi, and that's what a great team is all about, right? And all the hoopla on the Habs and everything going on as far as the playoff run. Would be remiss not to give a big shout-out to our Bearcats, who, if you missed or didn't hear over the weekend, ended their season over in Summerside. A heartbreaker, a loss to their rival here from the Maritime League, Summerside Western Capitals, who actually ended up going to the final. So congratulations to them, but they lost in the quarterfinal. But what a season it was. Tied for most points in the regular season, 72. Most wins in the MHL with 34.

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6: Drivers in Colchester County near Upper Onslow are advised that exit 15 on Highway 104 West is now closed for repaving. Exit 15 is scheduled to reopen at 7 p.m. Friday, May 29th. Drivers will need to detour to exit 13 and use Highway 104 East to return to exit 15. Please be extra careful when traveling through a construction zone. A message from the Government of Nova Scotia.
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3: Good afternoon. An election will be held next month for the two available village commission seats in Bible Hill. Following the nomination period, three eligible candidates were confirmed for the two eligible seats. It means an election will now be held to determine which of the two will join the village commission in Bible Hill. Confirmed candidates are Dwight Giddens, Tim Shea, and Amanda Chaplin. Who will occupy the two seats will be determined by an election on Saturday, June 13th, with voting to take place at the village office on Pictou Road between 9 a.m. and 7 p.m. One day of advanced voting will also be offered at the village office the day before on Friday, June 12th. Key shipping infrastructure in Halifax that serves farmers from across the Maritimes has been given a temporary reprieve. Halifax Grain Elevator Incorporated has signed a two-year lease extension with the Port of Halifax that will keep the facility operating through the end of 2028. Elevator handles exports like soybeans and wheat, moving products from Atlantic Canada to overseas markets. Farmers had feared losing the site would force them to make shipments through Quebec that would have added major costs and some storage challenges. While there is relief in the short term, the future of the grain elevator in Halifax remains unclear as the Port of Halifax moves forward with a major expansion and redevelopment plan. Premier Tim Houston is in Switzerland trying to drum up more business for the Port of Halifax. Province of Houston and Halifax Port Authority CEO Fulvio Fracassi are in Geneva for meetings with potential private investors. They're looking for support for the proposed Atlantic Hub container terminal expansion in Halifax. Private interest could also help back the port's application to the federal government's Trade Diversification Corridors Fund. That $5 billion federal fund supports boosting exports and related transportation infrastructure improvements. Most of Nova Scotia is experiencing some unseasonal heat, so much so that Environment Canada issued yellow heat warnings for areas of Annapolis, Kings, Queens, and Lunenburg counties today. Those areas were expecting the thermostat to reach up to 30, while just about all of mainland Nova Scotia is forecast to see highs near 30 on Wednesday. Cape Breton will see highs in the mid to high 20s tomorrow, still much higher than usual for mid-May. While there's a slight chance of showers in some areas late tomorrow, there's still very little rain in the forecast over the next 7 days. That will likely result in some further burn restrictions. There have been a handful of small wildfires doused in the past day or two, but the only fire still currently classified as active is last summer's Long Lake Fire in Annapolis County. That fire, while 100% under control, has still not officially been declared out. A prominent member of the New Brunswick Irving family has died. Robert K. Irving passed away Tuesday in Moncton at the age of 71 following a battle with cancer. He was the co-CEO of J.D. Irving Limited alongside his brother Jim. Also served as president of Cavendish Farms, which is PEI's largest private sector employer. Irving also owned the Moncton Wildcats junior hockey team of the Quebec League. The company says funeral arrangements for Robert K. Irving will be announced later. Gas prices pushed Canada's year-over-year inflation rate up to 2.8% in April. Inflation in Nova Scotia was considerably higher than that at 4.3% last month. It was mainly due to rising prices at the pumps. Stats Canada says the cost of gas was nearly 29% higher than a year ago as the conflict in the Middle East disrupts global oil shipments. Meanwhile, food inflation did cool somewhat to 3.5%. That was down from 4% in March. And Prime Minister Mark Carney marked a milestone in his government's ambitious nation-building program today with a groundbreaking ceremony at a major new graphite mine in Quebec. Construction is now underway at the Matawinie Graphite Mine less than 6 months after being fast-tracked through Ottawa's major projects office. Carney says once in operation, the mine northwest of Montreal will be the largest graphite mine in North America.
4: This is a mine that's expected to generate nearly $2 billion for the economy, create 1,000 skilled careers from skilled trades to engineering. It will ramp up annual production to over 106,000 tons of natural graphite over 25 years. That is eight times Canada's total graphite production right now.
3: Graphite is a key input for electric vehicle batteries, energy storage, defense, and advanced manufacturing. The mining project also includes a new integrated graphite processing facility. In sports, no NHL tonight, but the schedule has now been set for the conference finals. Golden Knights and Avalanche will play game one of the Western Conference final in Colorado tomorrow, while the Hurricanes and the Montreal Canadiens will play game one of the Eastern final in Carolina on Thursday. Team Canada is also off of the World Hockey Championships in Switzerland. Canada's next game isn't until Thursday when they take on Norway. It's also a night off for the PWHL as the finals will resume tomorrow when the Montreal Victoire have another shot at capturing the Walter Cup in Game 4 against the Ottawa Charge. And in the majors tonight, Jays continue their series against the Yankees. Now you're up to date. I'm Jeff Goodfellow.
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5: MP Alana Hurdle here. Let's be real for a second. When you hear a politician start talking, you are ready to tune out. But here's the thing. I don't want to talk. I became a member of Parliament because I wanted to listen. Because you know your problems better than anyone else ever will. So let's cut through all the noise, grab a seat, and work together in 2026.
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3: Your latest Environment Canada weather forecast. Partly cloudy this evening with a chance of showers this evening and overnight. Low of 12. For Wednesday, mainly sunny. High tomorrow of 28. And for Thursday, a mix of sun and cloud and high of 14.
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Turn me loose, lover boy. It's 100.9 The Wave. It's Jeff saying good afternoon. A recent survey finding over half of people haven't actually done this in the last 3 years. What do you think that is? Could be any number of things. We'll get the official answer for you and your thoughts coming up in just a few. Share on the way, so is Tal Bachman. But first, 3 a.m., Matchbox 20, 80s, 90s, and more. It's on the way.

0: Tal Bachman, She's So High. It's 100.9 The Wave. It's Jeff with you with a recent survey finding that 54% of people haven't done this in the last 3 years. What do you think it is? Let's go to phones.
1: I think my answer would be maybe get a haircut.
0: Get a haircut. All right. So we're talking about in the last
1: 3 years.
0: 3 years. So just.
1: Well, some ladies don't cut their hair.
0: I suppose. Mm-hmm. Yeah, just let it grow. Some, I guess some dudes as well.
1: I guess so.
0: Yeah, right on. Yeah. And what's your name?
1: My name's Monique.
0: All right. Well, thanks a lot for calling in.
1: Thank you.
0: Have a great day.
1: You as well.
0: Thanks.
1: Bye.
0: Bye. All right. Appreciate the call there, Monique. The official answer, by the way, that was a good one. The official answer was change their voicemail. 54% of people haven't done this in the last 3 years. Well, that reminds me.
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Mamma Mia, there is ABBA on 100.9 The Wave. That's like me last night trying to describe and get through watching the Habs defensive coverage for half of that game. Mamma Mia. Yeah, it was pretty iffy for a while. They got it done. Go Habs, go. Here's Gowan, A Criminal Mind. It's on The Wave.

0: Men at Work, who can it be now? It's 100.9 The Wave. It's Jeff with you now as we head over to the 100.9 Wave Vogue Optical web poll. Canada, should they ban social media? We as a country. Use for those under the age of 16. Should Canada ban social media use for those under 16? That is the question for today. Lots of thoughts on that. And it's a simple yes or no. And there's been certainly some talk of it as far as our government and doing just that. And we're not the only ones that are looking at it. As a matter of fact, Australia, they became the first country to ban social media for kids. And we're looking to follow suit. And a lot of people agree with it too. Three quarters, as far as a recent Angus Reid poll, 75% say they support a full ban on social media use for anyone under the age of 16. So let us know, yes or no. Lots of pros and cons with that one. We'll get the results on tomorrow's show. Check it out over there at thewavechuro.com.
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6: Here's your latest Environment Canada weather forecast. Partly cloudy this evening with a chance of showers this evening and overnight. Low of 12. For Wednesday, mainly sunny. High tomorrow of 28. And for Thursday, a mix of sun and cloud and high of 14.
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0: Full City, Parlin Brothers, 100.9 The Wave, Jeff saying hi. It's a National Public Works Week here within our country, so a salute, hats off, and big props to all those working in the public works here within Truro and Colchester County and the amazing job that you do each and every day for our community. Rooted in service, powered by community, this year's theme as we look towards your 5 o'clock information update and taking you home after 5 today with the all-80s feel-good drive home. It's coming up.
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3: Good afternoon. An election will be held next month for the two available village commission seats in Bible Hill. Following the nomination period, three eligible candidates were confirmed for the two eligible seats. It means an election will now be held to determine which of the two will join the Village Commission in Bible Hill. Confirmed candidates are Dwight Giddens, Tim Shea, and Amanda Chaplin, who will occupy the two seats, will be determined by an election on Saturday, June 13th, with voting to take place at the Village office on Pictou Road between 9 a.m. and 7 p.m. One day of advanced voting will also be offered at the Village office the day before on Friday, June 12th. Key shipping infrastructure in Halifax that serves farmers from across the Maritimes has been given a temporary reprieve. Halifax Grain Elevator Incorporated has signed a 2-year lease extension with the Port of Halifax that will keep the facility operating through the end of 2028. Elevator handles exports like soybeans and wheat, moving products from Atlantic Canada to overseas markets. Farmers had feared losing the site would force them to make shipments through Quebec that would have added major costs and some storage challenges. While there is relief in the short term, the future of the grain elevator in Halifax remains unclear as the Port of Halifax moves forward with a major expansion and redevelopment plan. Premier Tim Houston is in Switzerland trying to drum up more business for the Port of Halifax. Province of Houston and Halifax Port Authority CEO Fulvio Fracassi are in Geneva for meetings with potential private investors. They're looking for support for the proposed Atlantic Hub container terminal expansion in Halifax. Private interest could also help back the port's application to the federal government's Trade Diversification Corridors Fund. That $5 billion federal fund supports boosting exports and related transportation infrastructure improvements. Most of Nova Scotia is experiencing some unseasonal heat, so much so that Environment Canada issued yellow heat warnings for areas of Annapolis, Kings, Queens, and Lunenburg counties today. Those areas were expecting the thermostat to reach up to 30, while just about all of mainland Nova Scotia is forecast to see highs near 30 on Wednesday. Cape Breton will see highs in the mid to high 20s tomorrow, still much higher than usual for mid-May. While there's a slight chance of showers in some areas late tomorrow, there's still very little rain in the forecast over the next 7 days. That will likely result in some further burn restrictions. There have been a handful of small wildfires doused in the past day or two, but the only fire still currently classified as active is last summer's Long Lake fire in Annapolis County. That fire, while 100% under control, has still not officially been declared out. A prominent member of the New Brunswick Irving family has died. Robert K. Irving passed away Tuesday in Moncton at the age of 71 following a battle with cancer. He was the co-CEO of J.D. Irving Limited alongside his brother Jim. Also served as president of Cavendish Farms, which is PEI's largest private sector employer. Irving also owned the Moncton Wildcats junior hockey team of the Quebec League. The company says funeral arrangements for Robert K. Irving will be announced later. Gas prices pushed Canada's year-over-year inflation rate up to 2.8% in April. Inflation in Nova Scotia was considerably higher than that at 4.3% last month. It was mainly due to rising prices at the pumps. Stats Canada says the cost of gas was nearly 29% higher than a year ago as the conflict in the Middle East disrupts global oil shipments. Meanwhile, food inflation did cool somewhat to 3.5%. That was down from 4% in March. And Prime Minister Mark Carney marked a milestone in his government's ambitious nation-building program today with a groundbreaking ceremony at a major new graphite mine in Quebec. Construction is now underway at the Matawinie Graphite Mine less than 6 months after being fast-tracked through Ottawa's major projects office. Carney says once in operation, the mine northwest of Montreal will be the largest graphite mine in North America.
4: This is a mine that's expected to generate nearly $2 billion for the economy, create 1,000 skilled careers from skilled trades to engineering. It will ramp up annual production to over 106,000 tons of natural graphite over 25 years. That is eight times Canada's total graphite production right now.
3: Graphite is a key input for electric vehicle batteries, energy storage, defense, and advanced manufacturing. The mining project also includes a new integrated graphite processing facility. In sports, no NHL tonight, but the schedule has now been set for the conference finals. Golden Knights and Avalanche will play game one of the Western Conference final in Colorado tomorrow, while the Hurricanes and the Montreal Canadiens will play game one of the Eastern final in Carolina on Thursday. Team Canada is also off of the World Hockey Championships in Switzerland. Canada's next game isn't until Thursday when they take on Norway. It's also a night off for the PWHL as the finals will resume tomorrow when the Montreal Victoire have another shot at capturing the Walter Cup in Game 4 against the Ottawa Charge. And in the majors tonight, Jays continue their series against the Yankees. Now you're up to date. I'm Jeff Goodfellow.
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2: Wave weather.
3: Here's your latest Environment Canada weather forecast. Partly cloudy this evening with a chance of showers this evening and overnight. Low of 12. For Wednesday, mainly sunny. High tomorrow of 28. And for Thursday, mix of sun and cloud and high of 14.
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It's the all 80s feel good drive home, 100.9 The Wave. Stevie Nicks, when it comes to her amazing musical career, of course, a lot of talk about Fleetwood Mac, understandably so. Her early 80s stuff, too, her first solo album, Belladonna, very much celebrated. Mid 80s, though, that one from 1985, the album was called Rock a Little. At a time where she was going through some personal stuff, substance abuse issues, all of it, but was still cranking out some great tunes. That's just a gem of a song there. Talk to Me, Stevie Nicks. And that's what it's all about, the 80s, wall to wall. We'll keep it rolling with some Tom Cochran and Red Rider. Here they are, one of their biggest, Lunatic Fringe. It's on 100.9 The Wave.

0: It's the All-80s Feel Good Drive Home, 100.9 The Wave with Level 42 and Something About You. Certainly made their mark in the 80s with a couple big hits. And I guess we're somewhat influential in a way. I'm just remembering now, I'm from New Glasgow, and there was a teen, like a youth dance club there called the Level 42 Club. Back in the day, in the 80s, it was on Archimedes Street, as I remember it, and I think it was where the Dooley's is now, Level 42, blast from the past right there. Thanks so much for tuning in, All 80s. We do that just after 5 o'clock each and every weekday here on 100.9 The Wave. We'll go back to 1966 next, a classic on the way.
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0: Rhythm of My Heart from Rod Stewart. It's 100.9 The Wave. It's Jeff saying hi. And over to the weird news segment of things today. A couple in China recently held a wrestling match at their wedding. Yeah, the bride slammed the groom to the floor and won the bout, by the way. Now, the groom must do household chores for life because he lost. He Yancheng is his name. He said, and I quote, "Of course I had to lose in the end. I could not let her do the housework," unquote. Yeah, right. He's just saying that because he's embarrassed because he lost to her.
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4: Wave weather.
5: Here's your latest Environment Canada weather forecast. Partly cloudy this evening with a chance of showers this evening and overnight. Low of 12. For Wednesday, mainly sunny. High tomorrow of 28. And for Thursday, a mix of sun and cloud and high of 14.
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Every morning, Sugar Ray, it's on 100.9 The Wave every morning with Mitch and James. Don't forget to tune in to that morning show. And these days, Mitch is a Carolina Hurricanes fan. Imagine that. Just found that out today. Kind of shocking. I thought he was a Leafs fan. But then again, he was a Buffalo fan up until this morning. And before that, a Tampa Bay fan. Can't imagine not cheering for the only Canadian team left in the Stanley Cup playoffs. Scandalous. Here's Bare Naked Ladies Jane on The Wave.

0: Fast Jordan, 100.9 The Wave. There is So Hard. It's Jeff with you this afternoon. Not hard at all. In fact, very easy to head over to our website and let us know your thoughts on the 100.9 Wave Vogue Optical web poll. Today we're talking about social media use for kids under the age of 16, which is a pretty hot button issue these days, and lots of folks with lots of different feelings about that. Canada taking a strong look on doing just this. Should we do it as a country? Ban social media use for those under the age of 16. It's a simple yes or no. It's powered up by Vogue Optical. You can go there now and vote at thewavechurro.com.
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Dancing Under a Latin Moon, Candy in the Backbeat. It's 100.9 The Wave. It's Jeff with you as we look towards a mostly sunny day for tomorrow and Humidex 35. Are you kidding me? Before long, we're going to be complaining how hot it is. But don't do it tomorrow. Beach Boys, speaking of the nice weather, bringing the good vibrations. Here they are on The Wave.

Follow you down, Gin Blossoms, 80s, 90s, and more. It's Jeff with you, 100.9 The Wave, as we jet back to 1976 with the Bellamy Brothers. Let Your Love Flow. It's on the way.

0: Oh, straight up, Paula Abdul, 100.9 The Wave. Before she was a big famous celebrity on American Idol as a judge, she was a pretty big pop star, too. And there's one of her big ones back to 1989. Just about going to wrap things up here on the afternoon run of your Tuesday, which for many probably felt like Monday because yesterday felt like Sunday with the long holiday weekend. But just the same, so glad you can join me. Much appreciated. I'll check back in tomorrow at around 2 o'clock. Sure hope you can join me then as well. And, of course, Mitch and James get things underway tomorrow morning on the Big Morning Show at 6. Have yourself a great one. Take care of yourself. And hopefully we'll talk to you soon.
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